0: Come on, Angel.
1: A girl like you should think about security. 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

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Feeling shy, so I know Fat Max. Ignore Freemasons, them are no whack. 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

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Why these bitches leaving? 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Yeah, it's gonna be my fault or yours. Believe that to assumption. Yeah, he was here when no one was. 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Yeah, bitches lying in my face, saying we need each other. 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Swing it in that motor, he gon' spin it till he take your brother. Put me in that bitch and lock me in until I make another. Put me in that bitch and lock me in until I touch a 50. Yeah, if his Gino got no switch, then he ain't rolling with me. Yeah, put his bitch ass on his skates like he had Roller City. Bitch, think that she coming with me. She know she can't tag along. I fight when I hit the city. I'm high as shit, leave me alone. Bitch, my brother's coming with me. I can't hit that top alone. Bitch, it have felt different to me. I can't wait to come back home. Yeah, niggas hate. JF5 gon' say today. He's a snake. Once I find out where he at, I tell that face. I don't play. It's okay with me. It's coming any day. Anyway, that's how.

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Schedule facts, feeling shy, so I know fat max. Ignore Freemasons, them and the whack. Got me a fit, relapse season, I got drink. Sneak in the crib, 24 hours, we can't sleep. Yeah.

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2: Darling Chuchu mit La Belle Vie.

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1: Yeah, I'm laughing hard, but I can't forget. Yeah, speeding in the car, she said, who you with? Yeah, I ain't playing.

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So many times, yeah. So many times, so many, yeah. I'm laughing hard, but I can't forget, yeah. Speeding in the car, she said, who you with, yeah. I ain't playing games, I ain't gone, yeah. So you try to change, it ain't showing. Yeah, I know you going through it, yeah, I don't know it. Been feeling this way since spring, now it's snowing. Yeah, I know, yeah, I don't know it. Yeah, say you need that spark, yeah. Say you need that light, yeah. God saved my life, yeah. 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

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Everything sounds like a question. 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

0: There is like a new or like emerging influencer accent that I'm hearing everywhere. And it's like every consonant is aspirated. Very curious to know if people like know what I'm talking about or where this is coming from, or like how that is vocabulary to describe what I'm talking about.
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Peace for the certainty and tides. A long day has no equal. Painted such a grand story. So what the truth got to do with not believing? Wrote the script out the spit doctor's reaches and the blackout effect. But I've bottled speech volumes. Had to cue the laugh track. My apologies. What did you think would be the outcome? The misalignment. Sold for the novelty. The shoot first attire for the eager. A gorgeous day indeed for the mighty. Where they beat a man till the fight bleeds audible and ask you why you not smiling. Check it, since we both make a living wage. If you really got my back, no need to turn the page. Start riding, disturb the water cooler conversations. Red line till you clock out work days. Back to the breadline high notes. Act like you've been here in the first place. I ain't tried to tip the scales when most folks be unbothered. Lately, weight of the world behind them. Didn't choose their god to be the dollar. Showed a melancholist for fodder. Met amuse and violence. I've tried compliance, but the shoes don't fit for this long walk down the short plank candidate. Don't try to size me up. Stood amongst the basics and the highest. It was not an honor. A well of expectations. Some of the hottest lost amongst the masses. Spend money, it's no to go to ashes. Still gonna clock tomorrow

fly till love becomes the wisest. Hope the soma start drowning out the siren. Secrets bottled up behind a PG key calluses. Better hope you mean what you say while preaching pretense. Fire when I felt like a penny for your thoughts till I make it rain senseless for leverage. Now who the hell's quiet? Burn cabbage to keep me in the bylines. Pessimistic with a poly and a routine remedy. That's how I started rhyming. Finality has gotta be the silver lining. But in the meantime, this black sheep came to rap. And I had Louis Lupin. What a wonderful world. An insane life of comedy. Pursuing what I do is useless. Few I kept along for the movement. Simply placed with anomalies of the misdirection. Fluid missed amusement. I'm half altruistic, half horrible. But you won't find me resting on my laurels. Such a Sisyphean concept for you. Some cause fallacy out the brick and mortar. How y'all summon up? Cause cash on the barrel head is dumb enough. Healthy skeptic, cause the handshakes don't mean you get credit off with the heads. Then they'll meet me halfway with no pressure. I'll float an antidote with no effort. Bring the rain into every animal. Go figure. It's pessimism with the Pollyanna routine remedy. Cause ain't no time left for a trial run. What did you think would be the outcome? It's pessimism with the Pollyanna routine remedy. Try it.

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1: Da. 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
0: Kosamo, Kosamo. Zu Hane, Kosamo. I'm cold from a stone from a cold from a cold from a cold from a cold from a cold from a cold from a old from a precipice stone on a stone on fire below the ice suicide hillside suicide hillside in my eyes stone summer when it die cold summer too many times blood I draw from bloodstone standing putting on fire cold summer least we tried least we tried. This we try, cold summer in our eyes. Cold summer, cold from a, cold from a, cold from a cold summer, stone on her. Doing it, feeling I control on her, troll on her, stone on her. Pretend I know a cold summer, in her stomach, pray we get a cold summer, pray we get a cold summer, everything I owe to her. 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I'm known to her, trying to control her. Everything I owe to her, trying to bleed. Trying to bleed on the way home. Everything I hold. Everything I hold on these staircases. 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Stone. Everything I hold to her. After everything I hold. Stone. 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Stone to her. 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
1: Cold.

0: attention. 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

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Let me drown in this, let me get you alone. In a prison,

ICE stands for Immigration and Customs Enforcement, but maybe ICE should stand for Imperialist Conquering and Eliminating. Maybe ICE should stand for Immigrants Cross Every Day. Maybe ICE should stand for Indigenous Children Executed. Maybe ICE should stand for I Can't Even Deal With This White Supremacy. ICE is not just an acronym, it is a symbol of injustice, a symbol representing

Intergalactic conquesting enterprise, identifying cops everywhere. Maybe what we really need is an integration of consciousness and empathy, not immigrants continually enduring genocide. Every day this country seems less and less like a dream and more like a horror movie, one where the children get separated from their families, put inside a cell and left to die. Maybe ICE should stand for immigrants covertly eradicated, introducing chess endgame, unjustly creating enemies. I can't even believe that ICE is killing people in the streets.

Her boyfriend's a dick. He brings a gun to school and he'd simply kick my ass if he knew the truth. He lives on my block and he drives an Irish.

Behold, she's walking over to me. This must be fake. My lips start to shake. How does she know who I am?